0: Please, please, tell me now. Duran Duran, is there something I should know? Hier hebben we Texas met Barbara Streisand.
1: Barbara Streisand.

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0: Now listen, Dinah, Dolly, Madonna, and Mabel, they are all fine as Mink and Sable. Yeah. You may not be class with the elite, baby.
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0: And you may not be hip to that jive like they talk in the street. 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

0: regulators. 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But you can't be any geek off the street. Gotta be handy with the steel if you know what I mean. Earn your keep.
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2: You know, I was in New York City a few months ago. And the garbage and the trash men were on strike. I'm talking about the maintenance people for the city. What they were trying to do was they were trying to get a little more money, you know, get a little raise in pay.

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What's it gonna be, boy? Yes or no? 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Yes?